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0: Down two spots to song number five. That was Megan Maroney with Beautiful Things.
1: Number four.
0: Josh Ross is heading west to celebrate Canada Day. The watered-down Ontario native is headlining Surrey's Canada Day 2026 celebration at the Cloverdale Fairgrounds on July 1st. But the best part? It's a free festival, including an all-Canadian lineup. The first Canadian male artist in nearly 30 years to hit number one at U.S. country radio is spending Canada Day on stage in B.C. with his fans. Pretty good way to celebrate. Up three spots this week to song number four. This is Josh Ross, Scared of Getting Sober.

0: have to.
1: And that was Josh Ross with song number 4 on the countdown, Scared of Getting Sober.
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1: So here's a little fun fact about Riley Green. His legal first name is actually Jonathan. Riley is his middle name. And he recently shared the bittersweet family story behind it. His great-grandfather, Paul, developed dementia later in life and started calling Riley's dad, whose name is Kevin, by the name Riley. Nobody knows exactly why, but the family loved the name so much that when Kevin had his first son, he passed it right along. Nowadays, Riley says he wouldn't even turn around if someone called him Jonathan. Down one spot to song number 3 this week. This is Riley Green with Change My Mind. You sure?

0: So song number three belonged to Riley Green with Change My Mind. When we return, we are going to head into battle to see who is number one on the Cross Canada Country Countdown.
1: Don't move.
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0: We have come to the end of the trail. It's been a long, dusty trail. And while I want to tell you who has the number one spot, I think we need to go back and find out who held that position a year ago.
3: Top of the charts 1 year ago, here's last year's leader.
0: After a bar song, Tipsy, rewrote the record books, everyone wanted to know what Shaboozey would do next. The answer was something deeply personal. Good News opens with the line, "Man, what a hell of a year it's been." And at that point in his career, that was quite the understatement. The song is about struggling with your own mental health at the height of success, feeling lonely, even when the whole world is watching. Honest, raw, and it's built on acoustic guitar and pedal steel. It hit number one in Canada and the U.S., 1 year later, he's got a brand new concept album dropping July 31st. But right now, here's last year's leader. This is Shaboozey with Good News. Man, what a-

0: That was our leader from last year. Shaboozy, good news.
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0: Ellen Langley is 27 years old, and she's now the second most streamed country artist in the entire world on Spotify. Over 30 million monthly listeners. The only country artist ahead of her is Morgan Wallen. So, what happens when the two biggest names in country music right now get together in the studio? You get a hit. Here with song number two on the countdown this week, up four spots. This is Ellen Langley and Morgan Wallen. I Can't Love You Anymore.

0: was song number two from Ella Langley and Morgan Wallen with I Can't Love You Anymore.
1: Number one.
0: Ella Langley has been picking up fans in some unexpected places lately. With the World Cup bringing visitors from all over the world, a German fan named Freddie went viral after posting about his American road trip. Bucky's, Waffle House, Walmart, and of course, Ella Langley. He wrote, "The best discovery of our road trip has been a musician called Ella Langley. After hearing her on pretty much every country radio station, we've become big fans. She's basically the soundtrack for our road trip." Ella saw the post, tracked Freddie down, and invited him to her show in Oklahoma City. Here now, holding the number one spot for five solid weeks in a row, this is Ella Langley with Be Her.

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1: It doesn't matter. 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
0: It's always on 5 in Margaritaville, come to think of it.
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For the first time in the collective memory, that old brown prairie that had been so dry for so long was very muddy, boggy,

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He stood up his ex-wife. She called him a jerk. 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

0: 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Agriculture Canada is definitely going to be looking for us.
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1: I'm Justin Goulet. The MD of Bonneville is investing another $10,000 in the Cold Lake Regional Chamber of Commerce's Feast at the Beach Festival. Council approved the funding, bringing the municipality's total contribution this year to $15,000. The free Labor Day weekend event at Canusu Beach is expected to attract about 8,000 people and generate up to $680,000 in regional impact. The added funding also secured the MD naming rights as the event's Sunset Stage sponsor. The city of Cold Lake was once again planning a full day of festivities for Canada Day this Wednesday, starting with the annual parade and continuing with family-friendly fun, live entertainment, a vendor alley, beer gardens, and a fireworks display over Cold Lake. Feature performers this year include hoop dancer Dallas Arcan, the Northern Pikes, and multiple others throughout the day. Organizers say the celebration will reflect Cold Lake's strong ties to the military, neighboring First Nations communities, and its reputation as a year-round tourism destination. Meanwhile, Stars Air Ambulance officials are urging Canadians to make safety part of their Canada Day celebrations. Officials say demand typically increases as people travel, gather, and spend time in rural or remote areas where access to emergency care may be limited. Officials add that July 1st has averaged in the 85th percentile for call volume compared with other days of the year between 2013 and 2025. The organization is reminding people to plan ahead, avoid driving under the influence, wear protective gear and life jackets, stay hydrated, and call 911 in an emergency. For these stories and more, you can visit our website, MyLakelandNow.com.
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2: Roads are looking good. Any issues, anything we should know about, just give us a call or a text. We are looking for an afternoon high of 27 degrees. Possible rain later today. Tonight, they'll dip down to 13 with some rain overnight. Tomorrow, we got a slight chance of rain, high of 23, and then 20 degrees on Wednesday with rain in the forecast. Thursday, we are expecting rain all throughout the day with a high of 19. Right now, Bonnyville is 14, Cold Lake is 15, and St. Paul, it's also 15 degrees. Any updates in roads and weather, give us a call or text, 780-813. 2-39-97.

0: Summertime's a great time to make a little extra money, especially for the kids now that they're out of school. We've got to find something to do. And for a first job, babysitting is very popular. I mean, a lot of people babysat. I babysat. That was probably my first job. That and a paper route. For sure. But I want to do your babysitting stories. What happened while babysitting? Now, I was actually talking to Sue the other day, and she was telling me about what her granddaughter makes while babysitting. What was it?
1: Well, my granddaughter, one of them anyway, gets paid $5 an hour.
0: $5 an hour for babysitting in these days. Like, so this is recent that she gets paid this.
1: Yeah.
0: Okay, so this day and age. Now, is $5 an hour, do you find that to be fair?
1: I would think so, yeah. There are probably some that get 50 and 8, but, you know.
0: I don't know. $5 an hour seems to be a little bit cheap. I mean, at least bump it up to minimum wage. Strap another 10 on there.
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0: Babysitting is quite popular when you're a kid. It's a lot of people's first job. And I'd love to know from you your babysitting stories. What happened while babysitting? And earlier we were talking about kind of the going rate while babysitting. Now $5 an hour was mentioned. What are you saying?
1: Yeah, this son pays $20 an hour.
0: So your son pays $20 an hour for a babysitter. You see, that seems reasonable.
1: Yeah.
0: What do you think?
1: Well, we used to pay a quarter an hour when our kids were little, but $20 an hour, I mean, even if a person that doesn't work can make their living out of that.
0: Babysit every night? That's over minimum wage. You know, cash under the table?
1: Oh, not bad. Sure. Look at the money you save.
0: That is if you do save it. I mean, that is pretty good money as a kid, $20 an hour. I know when I was babysitting, I think it was like $5 an hour. That's what I got paid. But that minimum wage was also $5 an hour. This is like late 90s. It was a different time.
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1: I'm Justin Goulet. The MD of Bonneville is investing another $10,000 in the Cold Lake Regional Chamber of Commerce's Feast at the Beach Festival. Council approved the funding, bringing the municipality's total contribution this year to $15,000. The free Labor Day weekend event at Canusu Beach is expected to attract about 8,000 people and generate up to $680,000 in regional impact. The added funding also secured the MD naming rights as the event's Sunset Stage sponsor. The city of Cold Lake was once again planning a full day of festivities for Canada Day this Wednesday, starting with the annual parade and continuing with family-friendly fun, live entertainment, a vendor alley, beer gardens, and a fireworks display over Cold Lake. Feature performers this year include hoop dancer Dallas Arcan, the Northern Pikes, and multiple others throughout the day. Organizers say the celebration will reflect Cold Lake's strong ties to the military, neighboring First Nations communities, and its reputation as a year-round tourism destination. Meanwhile, Stars Air Ambulance officials are urging Canadians to make safety part of their Canada Day celebrations. Officials say demand typically increases as people travel, gather, and spend time in rural or remote areas where access to emergency care may be limited. Officials add that July 1st has averaged in the 85th percentile for call volume compared with other days of the year between 2013 and 2025. The organization is reminding people to plan ahead, avoid driving under the influence, wear protective gear and life jackets, stay hydrated, and call 911 in an emergency. For these stories and more, you can visit our website, MyLakelandNow.com.
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2: Roads are looking good. Any issues, anything we should know about, just give us a call and a text. We're looking for an afternoon high at 27 degrees. A little bit of rain today. Tonight, they'll dip down to 13 with some rain overnight. Tomorrow, 23 degrees, slight chance of rain, and then rain expected on Wednesday with a high of 20. And then Thursday, rain in the forecast, high of 19. Right now in Bonneville, it's 14. Cold Lake, it's 15. And St. Paul, it is 15 degrees. And it's also very cloudy.
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4: Changing your dinner plans the moment you smell your neighbor's barbecue.
5: Oh my God.
4: Summer sizzles. On the Ranch.

0: There can be a lot of adventures when it comes to babysitting. A lot of things can happen. Let me know from you your babysitting stories. What happened while babysitting? Who are you babysitting?
1: It was my cousins. So their mom was going to school to get me a teacher. Mm-hmm. And my cousins would just get off the bus and I would watch them until their dad came and picked them up. And I don't think I should have been in charge.
0: Okay, why not?
1: Well, there was things that they still talk about, the kids, the guys that I babysat. One of them was I played the tuba.
0: Okay.
1: And I wanted to know what would happen if I put my head in it and had one of them blow into the tuba.
0: Oh, so what happened?
1: Nothing happened, by the way.
0: No sound came out of it?
1: No, the sound still came out of it, but it didn't. You couldn't even feel it on your head. It was weird. But that's besides the point. Later on, the girl that I babysat, we were at a party in high school, and she kept dragging girls over to tell them the story. And I was like, you're not helping me.
0: Oh, so she was embarrassing you.
1: Yes.
0: You see, this is what happens when you babysit someone and then they grow up and they remember things. Like, then they tell stories, especially if you still know them later on in life.
1: Yeah, they don't. You know what? There's not enough pay in the world to make someone babysit.
0: So what do you think should be the going rate these days when it comes to babysitting?
1: I don't know. Is there popsicles involved?
0: Yes.
1: I think at least minimum wage.
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0: great extra money when you're a kid babysitting, and I'd love to know your babysitting stories. What happened while babysitting, or maybe you were being babysat? What went down?
1: My mom was at work, so she left me at my grandma's house. Mm-hmm. And of course, my grandma, being older, she fell asleep on the couch. I wanted to do arts and crafts, so I went into the dance room, and I destroyed her room with a pair of scissors.
0: Okay, so you were a terror. So when you say destroyed, how much did you destroy?
1: The bed, clothes. I was about five, and there was a cat in the room. And so I snipped the whiskers, not knowing any better. And of course, the cat didn't like it. So I got all scratched up. I walked out of the room. That was when my mom came in, and I was just smiling, blood dripping down my face.
0: Poor kitty cat. Now, are you sure you didn't grow up to be a serial killer? Because there's a lot of red flags in what you told me just here. Just saying.
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2: I'm Justin Goulet. The MD of Bonneville is investing another $10,000 in the Cold Lake Regional Chamber of Commerce's Feast at the Beach Festival. Council approved the funding, bringing the municipality's total contribution this year to $15,000. The free Labor Day weekend event at Canusu Beach is expected to attract about 8,000 people and generate up to $680,000 in regional impact. The added funding also secured the MD naming rights as the event's Sunset Stage sponsor. The city of Cold Lake was once again planning a full day of festivities for Canada Day this Wednesday, starting with the annual parade and continuing with family-friendly fun, live entertainment, a vendor alley, beer gardens, and a fireworks display over Cold Lake. Feature performers this year include hoop dancer Dallas Arcan, the Northern Pikes, and multiple others throughout the day. Organizers say the celebration will reflect Cold Lake's strong ties to the military, neighboring First Nations communities, and its reputation as a year-round tourism destination. Meanwhile, Stars Air Ambulance officials are urging Canadians to make safety part of their Canada Day celebrations. Officials say demand typically increases as people travel, gather, and spend time in rural or remote areas where access to emergency care may be limited. Officials add that July 1st has averaged in the 85th percentile for call volume compared with other days of the year between 2013 and 2025. The organization is reminding people to plan ahead, avoid driving under the influence, wear protective gear and life jackets, stay hydrated, and call 911 in an emergency. For these stories and more, you can visit our website, MyLakelandNow.com.
1: Lakeland weather.
3: Roads are looking good. No issues to report. We are looking for an afternoon high at 27 degrees. A little bit of rain today. Tonight, the dips down to 13. Some rain overnight. Tomorrow, 23 degrees. Mix of sun and cloud. Maybe a little bit of rain in the evening. And then 20 degrees on Wednesday with some rain in the forecast. Thursday, we are expecting rain with a high of 19. For your camping update, lots of different places to go camping this summer. 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

0: is a very popular first job for the kids. I still remember getting my babysitting course. I was probably like 9 or 10. Or I'm not too sure how young, but I was young. And I was so excited. It's like, yeah, babysitting. It's a great job, especially summer job, right? I mean, lots of opportunities for the kids to make a little extra money by taking care of other kids. So let me know from you. What happened while babysitting?
1: I actually was babysitting my friend's younger brother. He was about 5 at the time. We went on a walk. We found an old lady was following us, and she came up to us, and she was like, "That's a really cute kid." And, you know, what do you say? You're like, "Thanks, I'm babysitting right now." And she's like, "No, like, that's a really cute kid. Like, I want your kid." At this point, I kind of start feeling a little unsafe, so we head back to the house, and we're watching this movie, and he just starts crying out of nowhere, and I'm trying to figure out what's the problem, you know? And he just stares out the window where the curtains were open. And their backyard is just complete forest. He points out to the backyard and he says, the old lady's back, the old lady's back," and starts screaming. I'm like super scared. I lock all the doors, shut all the curtains. Nothing happens after that. I actually go out, look for her. There's nothing. And super creepy.
0: I think I've seen this in a horror movie somewhere before.
1: Yeah, probably, right?
0: Yeah, that's a little creepy. Are you sure it wasn't Halloween?
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0: famous friends. Channeling our inner cowboy and cowgirl.
6: That's right. This is where country music lives.
0: The Ranch.

0: We're talking about your babysitting experiences. What happened while babysitting, or maybe you were being babysat? What happened in that situation?
1: I took over a babysitting job for my friend. So I was babysitting two kids, and they said that they put the one asleep already. So it was basically like watching the other small kid. So the entire night, I didn't know where the one kid was.
0: Okay, so the parents said that one of the kids was already sleeping by the time you got there. So you just couldn't find where this kid was, where the bedroom was.
1: So I like genuinely didn't know the room that they were in. And I like tried looking around and snooping, but I was scared I was going to wake them up. So I just left it at that.
0: Okay.
1: So yeah, I just thought it was really funny.
0: So where was the kid?
1: I still to this day do not know.
0: So the parents came home, you said, didn't hear a peep, and you just walked out.
1: Yeah, pretty much. They drove me home and they were like, oh, how were they? And I was like, well, the one slept like a rock.
0: You just had no idea where he was.
1: I mean, the other kid I took care of. He was hungry. I gave him an apple. But like that other kid, I have no idea where he was.
0: Well, at least you tried.
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1: I'm Justin Goulet. The MD of Bonneville is investing another $10,000 in the Cold Lake Regional Chamber of Commerce's Feast at the Beach Festival. Council approved the funding, bringing the municipality's total contribution this year to $15,000. The free Labor Day weekend event at Canusu Beach is expected to attract about 8,000 people and generate up to $680,000 in regional impact. The added funding also secured the MD naming rights as the event's Sunset Stage sponsor. The city of Cold Lake was once again planning a full day of festivities for Canada Day this Wednesday, starting with the annual parade and continuing with family-friendly fun, live entertainment, a vendor alley, beer gardens, and a fireworks display over Cold Lake. Feature performers this year include hoop dancer Dallas Arcan, the Northern Pikes, and multiple others throughout the day. Organizers say the celebration will reflect Cold Lake's strong ties to the military, neighboring First Nations communities, and its reputation as a year-round tourism destination. Meanwhile, Stars Air Ambulance officials are urging Canadians to make safety part of their Canada Day celebrations. Officials say demand typically increases as people travel, gather, and spend time in rural or remote areas where access to emergency care may be limited. Officials add that July 1st has averaged in the 85th percentile for call volume compared with other days of the year between 2013 and 2025. The organization is reminding people to plan ahead, avoid driving under the influence, wear protective gear and life jackets, stay hydrated, and call 911 in an emergency. For these stories and more, you can visit our website, MyLakelandNow.com.
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2: Anything on the roads we should know about, just give us a call or a text. Let us know. We are looking for an afternoon high of 27 degrees with a chance of rain throughout the day. Tonight, they'll dip down to 13. Tomorrow, 23 degrees, a little bit of rain, and then 20 degrees on Wednesday with rain in the forecast. Thursday, we got rain with a high of 19. Right now in Bonneville, it is cloudy. It looks a little smoky. It may be smoky, I'm not too sure, but it looks a little smoky. And it is currently 14 degrees. In Cold Lake, it is 15. And St. Paul, it is also 15 degrees. Any updates in roads and weather, give us a call or text, 780-812-3997.
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0: today we're talking about babysitting. What happened while babysitting? And you were telling me about these two kids.
1: Okay.
2: So my favorite experience with them was probably the first time. It was around Christmas, and they were telling me about their Christmas list. And I know, like, the condition they were, well, what they were living in, they weren't going to be able to get everything. And so I was like, this would be amazing if I, like, helped out with their Christmas list. And I got them some, and they think I'm the best babysitter they've had.
0: That's so sweet. Such a great story. Okay, so you got them stuff on their Christmas list.
2: Yeah.
0: These two little kids.
2: With the condition they were in, they weren't going to be able to get everything on there. And I was like, let me help out. Like, I can help them. And I did, and they loved me.
0: Well, who wouldn't love you? That's a great story. So are you still babysitting these kids, or was this a long time ago?
2: I am. I do babysit 3 days a week.
0: Well, you bring gifts, so you must be their favorite person.
2: I've been babysitting them since December of May.

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0: We've been talking about your babysitting stories. What happened while you were babysitting? Or maybe you were being babysat. What went down?
1: I'm a professional nanny. I've been nannying for like 10 years.
0: Okay.
1: And one family, I'm pretty sure they are swingers.
0: Fun.
1: I was babysitting for them one night, and they come in the house like completely drunk. And then all of a sudden, like, this little lady just comes like waddling up the stairs, like plastered out of her mind. And I was like, oh, who's this? And then they just like threw a wad of cash at me, which like equated to be like $500. And they were like, you didn't see anything. And went upstairs, and like, I was just like dumbfounded. Like,
0: did you ever go back and work for them again?
1: I did. Next morning, I was like, so can we talk about what happened last night? She was like, yeah, let's not talk. You threw me like $500. She was like, oh, I know.
0: Not bad for a night's work. You just got to know how to keep some secrets.
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0: 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This is Ranch News.
1: I'm Justin Goulet. The MD of Bonneville is investing another $10,000 in the Cold Lake Regional Chamber of Commerce's Feast at the Beach Festival. Council approved the funding, bringing the municipality's total contribution this year to $15,000. The free Labor Day weekend event at Canusu Beach is expected to attract about 8,000 people and generate up to $680,000 in regional impact. The added funding also secured the MD naming rights as the event's Sunset Stage sponsor. The city of Cold Lake was once again planning a full day of festivities for Canada Day this Wednesday, starting with the annual parade and continuing with family-friendly fun, live entertainment, a vendor alley, beer gardens, and a fireworks display over Cold Lake. Feature performers this year include hoop dancer Dallas Arcan, the Northern Pikes, and multiple others throughout the day. Organizers say the celebration will reflect Cold Lake's strong ties to the military, neighboring First Nations communities, and its reputation as a year-round tourism destination. Meanwhile, Stars Air Ambulance officials are urging Canadians to make safety part of their Canada Day celebrations. Officials say demand typically increases as people travel, gather, and spend time in rural or remote areas where access to emergency care may be limited. Officials add that July 1st has averaged in the 85th percentile for call volume compared with other days of the year between 2013 and 2025. The organization is reminding people to plan ahead, avoid driving under the influence, wear protective gear and life jackets, stay hydrated, and call 911 in an emergency. For these stories and more, you can visit our website, MyLakelandNow.com.
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2: Anything on the roads we should know about, just give us a call or a text. So far, things seem to be okay. We are looking for an afternoon high of 27. A little bit of rain today. Tonight, they'll dip down to 13 with some rain overnight. Tomorrow, we got a slight chance of rain, high of 23. And then rain expected on Wednesday with a high of 20. Rain again Thursday, high of 19. Right now in Bonneville, it's cloudy. It looks like it's a little bit smoky. It's 14 degrees right now in Bonneville. Cold Lake, it is 15. And in St. Paul, it is 15 degrees. Any updates in roads and weather, just give us a call or text, 780-812-3997.
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0: were talking about babysitting, being a babysitter. Maybe you're being babysat. Either way, something happened. What happened?
1: The worst babysitting story. Ooh. I was about 8 years old. My brother was nine. And my sister was about three.
0: Okay.
1: And I remember me and my brother were sitting on the couch in our living room. And the babysitter, my sister, came inside from being outside. And my sister was just bawling, you know, crying. And I remember hearing the babysitter saying, "Shut up, shut up. I'll break every baby bone in your body."
0: Anger issues.
1: And we, you know, we're like, "What?" And then she looked at us and was like, "You don't say anything to your mom." So, of course, my mom gets home. We're like, "Mom, mom, guess what the babysitter said?" All I remember is just being in the car looking out the window while my mom is screaming at the babysitter. And, of course, the babysitter is, "I didn't say that. I didn't do that."
0: Yeah, but obviously your mom immediately took your side.
1: Yeah, of course.
0: Well, some people aren't good with kids. It's important to know your strengths as well as your weaknesses.
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0: were chatting about what happened while babysitting. 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It means a lot of people's first job, so sometimes things go wrong. What happened with babysitting?
1: So we have a 16-year-old, 17-year-old babysitter, and for some reason, I got into my mom's armory. I grabbed her pepper spray, thinking that it was just like seasoning. Sprayed it in my mouth, and I'm just running around the house going, "I'm blind, I'm blind, I'm blind." The babysitter's dad worked with my parents, so she called him. She was like, "What do? I think he pepper sprayed himself." He was like, "Do you know if it's water reactive or not?" Which makes it worse if you try to wash it out. She said it wasn't. He said, "Take him to the shower and put extremely cold water on his face and hold it there for about 20 minutes. As soon as she did that, it was just, I think I've never screamed louder in my life. Probably threw up about 5 or 6 times from the pain, but it's a learning experience.
0: Yeah, I'm assuming you haven't touched pepper spray since.
1: Only to season my steaks with.
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1: I'm Justin Goulet. The MD of Bonneville is investing another $10,000 in the Cold Lake Regional Chamber of Commerce's Feast at the Beach Festival. Council approved the funding, bringing the municipality's total contribution this year to $15,000. The free Labor Day weekend event at Canusu Beach is expected to attract about 8,000 people and generate up to $680,000 in regional impact. The added funding also secured the MD naming rights as the event's Sunset Stage sponsor. The city of Cold Lake was once again planning a full day of festivities for Canada Day this Wednesday, starting with the annual parade and continuing with family-friendly fun, live entertainment, a vendor alley, beer gardens, and a fireworks display over Cold Lake. Feature performers this year include hoop dancer Dallas Arcan, the Northern Pikes, and multiple others throughout the day. Organizers say the celebration will reflect Cold Lake's strong ties to the military, neighboring First Nations communities, and its reputation as a year-round tourism destination. Meanwhile, Stars Air Ambulance officials are urging Canadians to make safety part of their Canada Day celebrations. Officials say demand typically increases as people travel, gather, and spend time in rural or remote areas where access to emergency care may be limited. Officials add that July 1st has averaged in the 85th percentile for call volume compared with other days of the year between 2013 and 2025. The organization is reminding people to plan ahead, avoid driving under the influence, wear protective gear and life jackets, stay hydrated, and call 911 in an emergency. For these stories and more, you can visit our website, MyLakelandNow.com.
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2: Anything on the roads we should know about, just give us a call or a text. So far, roads seem to be okay. We are looking for an afternoon high of 27 degrees. A little bit of rain expected later today. Then tonight, it's going to dip down to 13 with some rain overnight. Tomorrow, 23 degrees, a little bit of rain, and then 20 degrees on Wednesday with some rain in the forecast. On Thursday, we are expecting rain with a high of 19. Right now in Bonneville, it's 14. Cold Lake is 15, and St. Paul, it's also 15 degrees. Any updates in roads and weather, give us a call or text, 780-812-3997.
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0: today I've been chatting about adventures in babysitting. Sometimes exciting things happen, or not so exciting. Either way, let me know. What happened while babysitting? Now, you were saying that you were babysitting your sister. What happened?
1: My mom had this, like, big chandelier in her kitchen. And me and my sister, this was just when Wrecking Ball came out. You can imagine where this is going.
0: Uh-oh.
1: So we decided we wanted to make a music video. And we thought the chandelier would be a great prop. So we made a video. And my sister has her leg over the chandelier, swinging it like, came in like a wrecking ball. And then she drops from the counter and falls off the side of the counter.
0: Wow. And your mom put you in charge.
1: Yeah.
0: Was she okay?
1: Like,
0: your sister?
1: Hit her tailbone really bad, but like for the next like 3 weeks, just walked it off. And like every day it was like, don't tell mom it's that, don't tell mom it's that, don't tell mom it's that.
0: Well, it's a good thing that chandelier didn't get broken. Just kind of sucks your sister got hurt, but you know, it's okay. She walked it off, right? Just got to walk it off. Good thing with kids, they bounce.
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0: Babysitting can be an interesting time. So many things could happen. I know when I was young, I babysat my friends. Well, they were like 5 years younger than me. Like my friends nowadays, but when I was younger, they were my, like they lived around the corner. And I locked them out of the house. And to this day, they still remember that. And they talk about it. It's like, remember the time when you babysat us and you locked us out of the house? Like, can we please just forget about that? Forget that ever happened. So anyways, we just went to my house. We hung out there. I just lived around the corner. So problem solved. Anyways, let me know from you. Babysitting. Okay, so you were being babysat by your brother? What happened?
1: Okay. Me and my sister, my brother sat just outside and was spinning me around the back step and broke my collarbone. I was crying. He's like, don't tell dad. Don't tell dad.
0: Well, that hurt. I mean, I understand you don't want to, you know, tell the parents, but you kind of have to at that point.
1: Exactly.
0: So did you?
1: Yeah.
0: Well, that's good. And it was completely broken. I mean, you ended up having to wear a brace and everything?
1: Well, it was, I had to be all, like, slung up and stuff in a sling. And it was the day before she was coming to take a picture.
0: Okay, so it was just before pictures.
1: Yeah.
0: So how did that go?
1: It went okay.
0: Well, that's good. So what was your brother's punishment?
1: He didn't get in trouble.
0: No?
1: No.
0: Because you guys were just fooling around? It was an accident?
1: Yeah.
0: That's fair. Well, thanks so much for calling today. I appreciate it.
1: No problem. Bye.
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1: I'm Justin Goulet. The MD of Bonneville is investing another $10,000 in the Cold Lake Regional Chamber of Commerce's Feast at the Beach Festival. Council approved the funding, bringing the municipality's total contribution this year to $15,000. The free Labor Day weekend event at Canusu Beach is expected to attract about 8,000 people and generate up to $680,000 in regional impact. The added funding also secured the MD naming rights as the event's Sunset Stage sponsor. The city of Cold Lake was once again planning a full day of festivities for Canada Day this Wednesday, starting with the annual parade and continuing with family-friendly fun, live entertainment, a vendor alley, beer gardens, and a fireworks display over Cold Lake. Feature performers this year include hoop dancer Dallas Arcan, the Northern Pikes, and multiple others throughout the day. Organizers say the celebration will reflect Cold Lake's strong ties to the military, neighboring First Nations communities, and its reputation as a year-round tourism destination. Meanwhile, Stars Air Ambulance officials are urging Canadians to make safety part of their Canada Day celebrations. Officials say demand typically increases as people travel, gather, and spend time in rural or remote areas where access to emergency care may be limited. Officials add that July 1st has averaged in the 85th percentile for call volume compared with other days of the year between 2013 and 2025. The organization is reminding people to plan ahead, avoid driving under the influence, wear protective gear and life jackets, stay hydrated, and call 911 in an emergency. For these stories and more, you can visit our website, MyLakelandNow.com.
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2: Roads are looking good. Any issues? Anything we should know about? Just give us a call or a text. We are looking for an afternoon high at 27. A little bit of rain today. Tonight, they'll dip down to 13. Tomorrow, 23 degrees, a little bit of rain, and then 20 on Wednesday with some rain in the forecast. On Thursday, we are expecting rain, a high of 19. Right now in Bonneville, it's 16. Cold Lake, it's 16. And St. Paul, it is 17 degrees. Any updates in roads and weather, give us a call or text. 780-812-3997.
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Brett Kissel here on the ranch. Hey, I'm Stephen Kepler. So we didn't have Country Thunder over the weekend. What did you do? I mean, not everyone goes down for that anyways, but still. A lot of event organizers saying there's a lot of challenges when it comes to concerts. I guess, are we going to see like a shrink? You know, like, because BVJ is still happening as far as I'm concerned. Stampede's still happening, which is great. Pinocchio Stampede's still happening. So there's some good stuff going on. All right, here's Eric Church. It's The Ranch.

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Hi, Valley, under the influence here on the ranch. Hey, I'm Stephen Kepler. I was just taking a look at Taylor Swift's wedding, and it's so crazy how much people think that they're spending because they still think it's happening at Madison Square Garden. But security alone for the wedding is going to cost them about $750,000. Wow. And I don't even want to ask how much your wedding cost, but $750,000 for security seems excessive. All right. Here's Tyler Joe Miller.

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3: Turn it up, son. 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

0: Trace Adkins with Honky Tonk Badonkadonk here on The Ranch. Hey, I'm Stephen Kepler. Thanks for spending some time with me today. Did you watch any CFL over the weekend? Kelowna had their big touchdown thing event with the Lions hosting the Stamps in Kelowna. They're going to do the same with Edmonton this coming weekend, too. Really cool to see on TV, actually. Of course, they had to have a streaker at the game. I saw most of that on social media.
1: We're going streaking! 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

0: Gord Bamford and Neon Smoke right here on The Ranch. Hey, I'm Stephen Kepler. So Stevie Nicks and Tim McGraw are apparently going to perform at Taylor Swift and Travis Kelce's wedding over there at Madison Square Garden. Tim McGraw. All right. I wonder who else they're going to get.
1: Give me that look that lit me down easy smile.

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1: I'm Justin Goulet. The MD of Bonneville is investing another $10,000 in the Cold Lake Regional Chamber of Commerce's Feast at the Beach Festival. Council approved the funding, bringing the municipality's total contribution this year to $15,000. The free Labor Day weekend event at Canusu Beach is expected to attract about 8,000 people and generate up to $680,000 in regional impact. The added funding also secured the MD naming rights as the event's Sunset Stage sponsor. The city of Cold Lake was once again planning a full day of festivities for Canada Day this Wednesday, starting with the annual parade and continuing with family-friendly fun, live entertainment, a vendor alley, beer gardens, and a fireworks display over Cold Lake. Feature performers this year include hoop dancer Dallas Arcan, the Northern Pikes, and multiple others throughout the day. Organizers say the celebration will reflect Cold Lake's strong ties to the military, neighboring First Nations communities, and its reputation as a year-round tourism destination. Meanwhile, Stars Air Ambulance officials are urging Canadians to make safety part of their Canada Day celebrations. Officials say demand typically increases as people travel, gather, and spend time in rural or remote areas where access to emergency care may be limited. Officials add that July 1st has averaged in the 85th percentile for call volume compared with other days of the year between 2013 and 2025. The organization is reminding people to plan ahead, avoid driving under the influence, wear protective gear and life jackets, stay hydrated, and call 911 in an emergency. For these stories and more, you can visit our website, MyLakelandNow.com.
0: Lakeland weather.
2: Roads are looking good. No issues to report. We are looking for an afternoon high at 27 degrees. A little bit of rain today. Tonight, the dips down to 13. Some rain overnight. Tomorrow, 23 degrees. Mix of sun and cloud. Maybe a little bit of rain in the evening. And then 20 degrees on Wednesday with some rain in the forecast. Thursday, we are expecting rain with a high of 19. For your camping update, lots of different places to go camping this summer. Got Cold Lake, Crane Lake, Ethel Lake, French Bay, Mini Lake, Pelican Point, Merle Lake, Vezu Beach, among others. 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
3: I'm meteorologist David Spence with Rural Roots Canada. The weather pattern that has soaked our region is finally breaking down, and the week ahead offers a meaningful recovery window, though the transition will take some time. June 2026 is now officially the wettest June on record for Edmonton. 244 millimeters of rainfall recorded as of the weekend. That surpasses a mark that stood since 1914, and it's not over yet. Today features lingering shower activity and gusty westerly wind as the system weakens. And keep in mind, the remaining showers fall on saturated land, so overland flooding is a risk. There's also the possibility of smoke drifting into northeastern Alberta from wildfires near Pelican Narrows and Key Lake on a developing easterly flow. Tomorrow clears quickly, bringing sunny conditions, a high near 20. Canada Day through the weekend looks excellent for this region. Sunshine, highs in the low to mid-20s, and dry conditions that should allow field assessments and equipment work to advance. Herbicide applications that have been delayed by wet and windy conditions since mid-June finally have a real window this week. For Rural Roots Canada, I'm meteorologist David Spence.
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5: Friday kicks off the 90th annual Pinocchio Stampede and will be nearly halfway through the WPCA season. According to WPCA driver Chris Molly, one of the best parts of competing is being able to travel down the road with his family and the friends and family that support him along the way.
6: It's crazy how much support we do have and people helping us out, and you can't do this by yourself. And like you said, having the family coming along, Caden with me, and I don't know if it's something, like, I love wagon racing, don't get me wrong, but having the family aspect and having my son out riding is great. And then when we get to see Blake at every other show, so we don't get to see her all the time, but a lot of them, so which is good.
5: The Pinocchio Stampede will run until July 1st, when the champion will be crowned. This is the WPCA Race Report, presented by visitlethbridge.com.
7: 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Across the province on Friday, steers 900 plus, 459 to 463, 8 to 900, 512 to 525, 7 to 800, 542 to 561, 6 to 700, 595 to 640, 5 to 600, 710 to 740, 4 to 500, 750 to 810. Heifers 900 plus, 430 to 446, 8 to 900, 507 to 517, 7 to 800, 512 to 540, 6 to 700, 555 to 593, 5 to 600, 602 to 620. On a light test of the market, bred heifers in northern Alberta. These heifers were bred for February calving, traded from $5,800 per head to $6,025 per head. This is Dallas Roger with CanFax reporting for the Alberta Beef Producers.
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0: This is where country music lives.
8: The Ranch.

It's Tony Stevens right here on the ranch. Hey, good afternoon. I'm Stephen Kepler. I love this next song, mainly for the reason that it was first recorded by the Zac Brown Band in 2003 for their 2005 album, Homegrown, but then was re-recorded 3 years later for The Foundation. And the 2008 version was their first single to enter the Hot 100. It's seen many iterations. Chicken Fried here on the ranch.

0: The Ranch.
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2: 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In the oil seeds, November canola futures lost $4.50 at $7.43.20 per ton or $16.86 per bushel. 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

Dean Brody here on the ranch. Is it just me, or would it be nice if we moved Canada Day just to be a long weekend? You know, you have Canada Day on the 1st, sure, that's great, but then you just celebrate and you make it a long weekend, because having it on a Wednesday just feels weird, doesn't it? Either way, I'm excited. I love it. Here's Ella Langley, one of my new favorite singers here on the ranch.

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Daniil Towns here on the ranch. I'm Stephen Kepler. So Team Canada soccer, that's pretty cool. How we got through to the round of 16. I was trying to find a way to explain it in hockey terms because we're Canadian. Come on. And it's essentially if we made it to like the conference finals of the playoffs or something like that. Because like there's how many teams? There's what, 40 some odd teams in the World Cup. And we're ranked pretty low. Actually, it's essentially if, who's the worst team? If the Sharks made it to the conference finals. That's the equivalent. Here's Luke Bryan.

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Bailey Zimmerman loves to trash hotel rooms now, which is, you know what? If this was the 90s, nobody would care. Am I right or am I right?

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1: I'm Justin Goulet. The MD of Bonneville is investing another $10,000 in the Cold Lake Regional Chamber of Commerce's Feast at the Beach Festival. Council approved the funding, bringing the municipality's total contribution this year to $15,000. The free Labor Day weekend event at Canusu Beach is expected to attract about 8,000 people and generate up to $680,000 in regional impact. The added funding also secured the MD naming rights as the event's Sunset Stage sponsor. The city of Cold Lake was once again planning a full day of festivities for Canada Day this Wednesday, starting with the annual parade and continuing with family-friendly fun, live entertainment, a vendor alley, beer gardens, and a fireworks display over Cold Lake. Feature performers this year include hoop dancer Dallas Arcan, the Northern Pikes, and multiple others throughout the day. Organizers say the celebration will reflect Cold Lake's strong ties to the military, neighboring First Nations communities, and its reputation as a year-round tourism destination. Meanwhile, Stars Air Ambulance officials are urging Canadians to make safety part of their Canada Day celebrations. Officials say demand typically increases as people travel, gather, and spend time in rural or remote areas where access to emergency care may be limited. Officials add that July 1st has averaged in the 85th percentile for call volume compared with other days of the year between 2013 and 2025. The organization is reminding people to plan ahead, avoid driving under the influence, wear protective gear and life jackets, stay hydrated, and call 911 in an emergency. For these stories and more, you can visit our website, MyLakelandNow.com.
2: Lakeland weather.
3: Highways are looking good on my end, but if you spot any changes, please let me know at 780-812-3997, and I will get the word out. We do have two weather statements in effect across the Lakeland right now, a severe thunderstorm watch and a yellow air quality warning due to wildfire smoke. That smoke is expected to remain in the area until at least the middle of the week, so visibility and air conditions may continue to be reduced at times. Tomorrow, we're looking at a chance of rain in the morning with a high of 23 and a low 15. Wednesday brings a chance of showers throughout the day with a high of 20. And Thursday looks like more rain is on the way with a high of 19. It is currently 24 degrees across the Lakeland. 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

0: What's that sweet treat you can't say no to? 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
1: I'm Justin Goulet. The MD of Bonneville is investing another $10,000 in the Cold Lake Regional Chamber of Commerce's Feast at the Beach Festival. Council approved the funding, bringing the municipality's total contribution this year to $15,000. The free Labor Day weekend event at Canusu Beach is expected to attract about 8,000 people and generate up to $680,000 in regional impact. The added funding also secured the MD naming rights as the event's Sunset Stage sponsor. The city of Cold Lake was once again planning a full day of festivities for Canada Day this Wednesday, starting with the annual parade and continuing with family-friendly fun, live entertainment, a vendor alley, beer gardens, and a fireworks display over Cold Lake. Feature performers this year include hoop dancer Dallas Arcan, the Northern Pikes, and multiple others throughout the day. Organizers say the celebration will reflect Cold Lake's strong ties to the military, neighboring First Nations communities, and its reputation as a year-round tourism destination. Meanwhile, Stars Air Ambulance officials are urging Canadians to make safety part of their Canada Day celebrations. Officials say demand typically increases as people travel, gather, and spend time in rural or remote areas where access to emergency care may be limited. Officials add that July 1st has averaged in the 85th percentile for call volume compared with other days of the year between 2013 and 2025. The organization is reminding people to plan ahead, avoid driving under the influence, wear protective gear and life jackets, stay hydrated, and call 911 in an emergency. For these stories and more, you can visit our website, MyLakelandNow.com.
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2: Heading into day four of the 90th annual Pinocchio Stampede, and Mother Nature has had different ideas for this show, with days two and three being canceled. According to WPCA officials, the cancellations were done with the safety in mind of the drivers, equine athletes, and all those involved. Now, it's not all bad, though, as one WPCA rider explains. Coming to Pinocchio is a special show.
3: Oh, for Pinocchio Stampede, it would be the energy of the crowd and the infield being in. It's just great to be here.
2: The Pinocchio Stampede is expected to resume Monday night and continue on till Wednesday. This is the WPCA Race Report presented by VisitLethbridge.com.
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4: Highways are looking good on my end, but if you spot any changes, please let me know at 780-812-3997 and I will get the word out. We do have two weather statements in effect across the Lakeland right now, a severe thunderstorm watch and a yellow air quality warning due to wildfire smoke. That smoke is expected to remain in the area until at least the middle of the week, so visibility and air conditions may continue to be reduced at times. Tomorrow, we're looking at a chance of rain in the morning with a high of 23 and a low 15. Wednesday brings a chance of showers throughout the day with a high of 20. And Thursday looks like more rain is on the way with a high of 19. It is currently plus 26 across the Lakeland, and the thunderstorm that we were watching for has started right here at the ranch in Bonneville.
0: We've come to the conclusion there's never too much country.
5: What's going on?

0: What is your favorite sweet treat? Someone texted in and said, gotta say, gummy candies, sour ones especially. I could snack on those all day. Sour gummy candies are the literal best. If someone hands me a bag of Sour Patch Kids, and I can't believe I'm saying this out loud, they're gone within like an hour. It's that bad. Sour Patch Kids are my weakness. So I want to hear from you. Is there a sweet treat you could eat every single day and never get tired of?
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0: If you're craving something sweet, what is the first treat you reach for? Someone texted in and said mini eggs at Easter. I know it's seasonal, but honestly, I could eat a whole bag without even noticing. I think a lot of us could eat a whole bag without even noticing. I mean, who doesn't love mini eggs? They're so expensive, but it's so worth it because they're so good. And a little fun hack you could do with mini eggs, put a couple of them in the microwave for a little bit. The shell part won't melt, but the chocolate inside will, and it makes it 10 times better. So good.
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